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And I felt a yearning for that great adventure. So many nights I woke up out of a dream of blue seas, white sand.

stars falling down from the sleepy lagoon, palms swaying under the moon, and we swimming out into the calm crystal sea. In that fateful night, I thought to myself, I'll do everything I can, save up every dime, and one day I'll return

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1: 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I really wanted to go out with you. 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

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How high is the sky? How many times a day do I think of you? 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

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Well, it's Saturday night and I just got paid. Fool about my money, don't try to say.

0: man. 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